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Harlem. I was just actually like thinking about my $50, all I had to survive in Harlem. I was like, what's the point, you know?

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Cause I gotta have faith. Ooh, I gotta have faith. Because I gotta have faith. I gotta have faith. 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
1: My whole life, waiting for the right time.